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2: 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They know what is what, but they don't know what is what. They just strut.

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1: You're just like my favorite song going round round my head. Like my favorite song going round round my head.
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